0: in the Supreme Court concerning birthright. It was close, but a very, very unfortunate decision. So we're making adjustments because it's very unfair. This was done for a different reason. This was done right after the Civil War. This was for the babies of slaves.
1: According to the White House, one order identifies categories of children of foreign nationals who do not qualify for birthright citizenship under historical exceptions recognized by the Supreme Court, while the second directs the state and homeland security departments to end birth tourism, where foreign nationals travel to the U.S. primarily to secure citizenship for the children. U.S. President Donald Trump has expressed confidence that the conflict involving Iran would end pretty soon, saying the Islamic Republic can't go much longer. Speaking to reporters in the Oval Office, Trump defended his decision to launch what he described as a very important excursion into the Islamic Republic of Iran, arguing that preventing Tehran from acquiring a nuclear weapon was essential for global security. On the possibility of a U.S.-Iran agreement, Trump said discussions remain ongoing and suggested progress has been made. However, on Wednesday, Iran's acting defense minister, Brigadier General Syed Majid Ibrahim Reza, expressed confidence in the country's defense capabilities, saying that they are ready to spare no effort to give a crushing and decisive response to any threats to the nations, particularly from U.S. and Israel. The chain hunger strike launched by the Tibetan Youth Congress, TYC, against China's implementation of the ethnic unity law in Dharamshala entered its 20th day today. The protest is aimed to oppose China's ethnic unity law, which according to the protesters threatens the identity and rights of minority communities, including Tibetans. Three members of the Tibetan parliament in exile also joined the hunger strike in Dharamshala, expressing solidarity with the movement. Speaking to media, TYC General Secretary Tenzing Lobsang urged the United Nations to respond to the demands, adding that efforts have been made to strengthen the movement. Since July 19, the Tibetan Youth Congress has been carrying out a global protest campaign to amplify the voices of Tibetans and ensure that the truth about Tibet reaches a wider international audience. This is Akashvani and you are listening to The World News. We bring you the top international news and updates from around the globe. A New Mexico court has ordered Instagram and Facebook parent company Meta to pay $567 million to address the harm its platforms have caused to young people, marking the second phase of a landmark case the company lost in March. Judge Brian Bedchit ruled that $420 million of the total fund will be used for treatment services for young people, while the remaining amount will support awareness and prevention programs, screening services, and other related costs over the next 5 years. Prosecutors asked the judge to impose fundamental changes at Meta aimed at reining in addictive features, improving age verification, and preventing child sexual exploitation through default privacy settings and closer oversight. However, the court declined to order mandatory age verification. It noted that federal children's privacy laws prevent Meta from implementing age verification tools for children under 13. In the first phase of the trial, a jury had imposed $375 million in civil penalties on Meta, finding that the company knowingly harmed children's mental health and concealed its knowledge of child sexual exploitation on its platforms. The number of confirmed Ebola cases in the Democratic Republic of Congo, DRC, has crossed the 4,000 mark. According to the country's health authorities, the total number of confirmed Ebola cases has reached 4,053, including 1,850 deaths. At present, 694 patients remain in isolation or are receiving treatment in hospitals, while 793 people have recovered from the disease. The United Nations Children's Fund, UNICEF, yesterday said the Ebola outbreak in the DRC has killed 330 children and is severely disrupting essential health services in the hardest hit Ituri province. According to UNICEF, the outbreak also caused a sharp decline in childhood immunization, maternal health care and other essential services as fear of infection and disruptions to health facilities kept families away from care. Brazil's federal police have formally accused 16 current and former Vopas employees, including owner and president José Luis Felicio Filho, over the 2024 plane crash that killed all 62 people on board. Investigators alleged malpractice, negligence and omissions by the airline. Vopas owner and president José Luis Felicio Filho was among those formally accused for the accident. Indian Grandmaster R. Pragyanand has clinched the Grand Chess Tour St. Louis Rapid and Blitz title

in the United States. The 20-year-old secured the championship after drawing against Uzbekistan's grandmaster Yevakir Sindarov in the penultimate round, finishing the tournament with 23 points out of a possible 35. Pragyanand maintained the lead throughout the five-day event, with Sindarov mounting a strong challenge in the final stages, but fell short, finishing run-up with a 1.5-point deficit. India will face arch-rival Pakistan in the marquee match of the 2026 Women's Asia Cup at the Dubai International Cricket Stadium on September 5th. The Asian Cricket Council, ACC, yesterday announced the schedule for the Women's T20 Asia Cup 2026 set to be held in Dubai from August 28th, with Thailand facing Hong Kong. The final will be played on September 13th. This will be the sixth edition of the Women's Asia Cup to be played in the T20 format. In badminton, India's Ashmita Chaliha stormed into the women's singles semifinals of the Korea Masters in Asan today. Ashmita defeated top seed Hina Akechi of Japan 20-22, 21-15, 21-19. Earlier, she progressed to the last eight with a dominant win over South Korea's Kim Min-ji. In the men's

In badminton, India's Ashmita Chaliha stormed into the women's singles semifinals of the Korea Masters in Asan today. Ashmita defeated top seed Hina Akechi of Japan 20-22, 21-15, 21-19. Earlier, she progressed to the last eight with a dominant win over South Korea's Kim Min-ji. In the men's doubles quarterfinals, Indian duo Prithivi Krishnamurthy Roy and Krishna Prasad Garaga will face Malaysia's Man Wei Chong and So Woo Ik for a place in the semifinals. And now, before we close, here are the highlights of the bulletin. India-Singapore review progress of bilateral cooperation under eight areas outlined by Roadmap for India-Singapore Comprehensive Strategic Partnership. U.S. President Donald Trump signs two executive orders aimed at restricting birthright citizenship and curbing birth tourism. New Mexico court orders Meta to pay $567 million to address harm its platforms have caused to young people. Indian Grandmaster R. Pragyanand clinches chess Grand Chess Tour St. Louis Rapid and Bliss title in the United States. And in badminton, Ashmita Chaliha storms into the women's singles semifinals of the Korea Masters in Asan. And that is the end of this World News Bulletin.

till yesterday evening. The ripples of the demonstration reached the Jharkhand Assembly yesterday, with opposition MLAs raising slogans on his premises on the first day of the monsoon session. U.S. President Donald Trump has signed two executive orders aimed at restricting birthright citizenship and curbing birth tourism. Speaking at the Oval Office, Trump expressed disappointment over the Supreme Court ruling, calling it an unfortunate decision. He added his administration was cracking down very big on what he called abuses of the U.S. immigration system. Home Minister Amit Shah has offered salutations to poet laureate Gurudev Rabindranath Tagore on his death anniversary. In a social media post, Mr. Shah said that Tagore gave voice to the soul of India and infused new consciousness into the freedom movement through his writings. The Home Minister underlined that Tagore's literature remains an inexhaustible source of inspiration for millions of countrymen even today. Indian Grandmaster R. Pragyanand has clinched the Grand Chess Tour St. Louis Rapid and Blitz title in the United States. The 20-year-old secured the championship after drawing against Uzbekistan's Grandmaster Yevokir Sindarov in the penultimate round, finishing the tournament with 23 points out of a possible 35. And that is the end of this news bulletin.

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1: 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The function celebrates India's rich handloom heritage and recognises the contribution of the handloom weaving community to the nation's cultural and economic development. The Honourable President of India, Srimati Draupadi Murmu, will grace the occasion as the chief guest. The function will also be attended by the Union Minister of Textiles, Shri Giriraj Singh, Union Minister of State for Textiles, Shri Pavitra Margarita, Srimati Neelam Shami Rao, Secretary Textiles, and Dr. M. Bina, Development Commissioner, Handlooms. The celebrations will also be attended by Sant Kabir Handloom Awardees and National Handloom Awardees and their family members. Handloom weavers from across the country, members of the award selection committee, eminent personalities associated with the handloom sector, senior government officials, media representatives, and other distinguished guests. A major highlight of the celebrations is the presentation of the Sant Kabir Handloom Awards and the National Handloom Awards for the year 2025. A total of 22 awards comprising 3 Sant Kabir Handloom Awards and 19 National Handloom Awards will be conferred upon outstanding handloom weavers for their outstanding craftsmanship, innovation and contribution to the preservation of India's handloom traditions. The function will also witness the release of 4 commemorative postage stamps celebrating India's rich and diverse handloom weaving traditions. 2 publications will also be unveiled by the Honourable President: Earth, Root, Thread, All Dyed Handloom Textiles of Central India, and the Handloom Awards Book 2025 will be unveiled during the function. An exhibition showcasing award-winning handloom products has been organized on the sidelines of the events. Visitors here will have the opportunity to witness live demonstrations of traditional kani weaving and wall-hanging weaving, providing a glimpse into the diversity and

0: sector. The observance recognizes the enduring contribution of handloom weavers to the country's cultural heritage and socio-economic development. Since its inception in 2015, National Handloom Day has served as an occasion to celebrate the artistry, skill and dedication of India's handloom weavers while reaffirming the government's commitment to the preservation, promotion and sustainable development of the handloom sector. India's handloom sector continues to be one of the country's largest source of sustainable rural employment, supporting livelihoods of more than 35 lakh persons, with women constituting over 70% of the workforce. Besides its economic significance, the sector remains a custodian of India's rich textile traditions and an important contributor to environmentally sustainable production practices. In the 136th episode of Mann Ki Baat on the 26th of July, the Honorable Prime Minister Shri Narendra Modi had said that on the 7th of August, our country will celebrate National Handloom Day. On this occasion, quote the Prime Minister, "We celebrate the skills and creativity of our weaver brothers and sisters. These friends of ours are carrying forward traditions that have been passed down through generations," unquote the Honorable Prime Minister. Every handloom garment tells the story of a specific region or community and the countless people associated with it. These are people who are proudly dedicated to preserving India's cultural heritage. The Honorable Prime Minister has urged every citizen to honor our weaver friends by encouraging handloom crafts. This will further strengthen the spirit of being vocal for local. Since 2015, the way handloom has been promoted in the country, it has improved the lives of a large number of people. The saris of Pochampalli and from Kuthampalli and Kutch, these saris have enriched many individuals and touched many groups, infusing new energy and identified into our glorious handloom traditions. These are carrying forward the beautiful tradition, while others are engaging women weavers to create wool products. People are preserving their traditional arts and providing employment to our sisters. And this also brings to mind that our handlooms indeed are a rich tapestry of what India has to offer to the world. The Honorable President of India, Srimati Draupadi Murmu, in just a short while from now, will present the National Handloom Awards and the Sant Kabir Handloom Award to the winners of the National Handloom Awards 2025 at the Rashtrapati Bhavan Cultural Center.
1: Mananiya Rashtrapati Srimati Draupadi Murmu, 12वें राष्ट्रीय हथकरघा दिवस के अवसर पर राष्ट्रपति भवन के सांस्कृतिक केंद्र सभागार में ये हथकरघा पुरस्कार देंगी। इसमें शामिल है संत कबीर हथकरघा पुरस्कार, 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

0: is a proud moment for all our citizens who are involved with the handloom sector. And the Honorable President has also released two publications. The first one, Earth, Root, Thread, All Dyed Handloom Textiles of Central India, and another coffee table book, the Handloom Awards Book 2025. And as we mentioned today, that the Honorable President of India presented Sant Kabir Handloom Awards 2025 to two awardees from Odisha and Uttar Pradesh, the Kamala Devi Chattopadhyay Sant Kabir Handloom Award 2025 to Srimati Runima Chetia Choudhury.
1: All right, Assam. Time to get and one NRI task done.
0: Weaving.
1: And this time I'm going out.
0: There were 12 awardees for the National Handloom Award 2025 from Tamil Nadu, which went jointly to Sri Annamalai Marimuthu and Sri Kumaran Balaraman for their Kanchipuram Kurvai silk sari. Sri Ganchi Venkatesh of Telangana bagged the National Handloom Award 2025 for the Ikat Sadi. Sri Murakala Nataraju of Andhra Pradesh got the Katan Tushar half and half Jamadani Sadi. Sri Naseem Ansari of Uttar Pradesh for the Ikat Guldasta Jamadani Sadi.
2: And
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2: 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The true credit for the enduring legacy and growing global recognition of India's handloom and handicraft traditions belong first to our generations of weavers and artisans who have preserved this priceless heritage for thousands of years.

0: This is Akashvani, the news read by Valsa Williams. President Draupadi Murmu has said the handloom sector serves not only as a source of livelihood, but also as a powerful instrument of inclusive development. Addressing the program on the occasion of the 12th National Handloom Day in New Delhi today, the President said, for thousands of years, handloom has been an integral part of India's cultural and civilizational journey.
1: Hajaro Varshe, Hatkurta Bharat ke Prakuti Posak Sabhyata ki Vikas Jatra ka Abhinna Hissa Raha Hai. 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
0: During the event, the President conferred the Sant Kabir Handloom Awards and the National Handloom Awards for the year 2025. Four commemorative postage stamps celebrating the country's rich and diverse handloom weaving traditions were also released on the occasion. Parliament has passed the Micro, Small and Medium Enterprises MSME Development Amendment Bill 2026, with the Lok Sabha approving it today. The Rajya Sabha had passed the bill on Monday. When the House met after the first adjournment at 12 noon, Minister of MSME Jeetan Ram Manjhi moved the bill to further amend the MSME Development Act 2006. The bill aims to address payment delays and simplify dispute resolution. After passing the bill, Presiding Officer Dilip Saikia tried to run the House and appeal to the protesting members to allow the House to function. Parliamentary Affairs Minister Kiran Rijiju expressed concern over the opposition's conduct, saying that Union Home Minister Amit Shah always comes to Parliament during the session and remains present till late night. As the uproar continued, the presiding officer adjourned the House for the day to meet again at 11 a.m. on Monday. The Rajya Sabha has been adjourned for the day following opposition uproar over several issues, including alleged police action during students' protest over the NEET issue. When the House reassembled after the first adjournment at 12 noon, Chairman C.P. Radhakrishnan took up question hour amid opposition uproar. As the pandemonium continued, the Chairman adjourned the House for the day to meet again at 11 a.m. on Monday. Mizoram Chief Minister Lal Dohoma has said that Union Home Minister Amit Shah had assured that the proposed Foreign Contribution Regulation Amendment Bill 2026 would not have retrospective effect. Speaking to reporters after the meeting, Lal Dohoma said he had raised concerns over the proposed legislation with the Union Home Minister. He said Mr. Shah informed him that the bill would not apply retrospectively to past actions or transactions. Union Minister Sanjay Seth has said the Jharkhand government had not taken adequate steps to address the students' concerns despite the prolonged agitation. Talking to the media at Parliament premises, Mr. Seth said Rahul Gandhi responded to the issue through a video message only after the students' protest had continued for over 2 weeks. BJP MP Nishikant Dubey has demanded a transparent inquiry into the alleged irregularities in recruitment conducted by the Jharkhand Public Service Commission and the Jharkhand Staff Selection Commission. Speaking to reporters at Parliament premises, Mr. Dubey said many families had suffered financial hardship while seeking employment opportunities in the state. Leading international press freedom group has called on Pakistani authorities to withdraw Islamabad's new foreign media facilitation guidelines 2026. The group has described the rules as draconian and warned that it will censor coverage of unrest in Pakistan-occupied Jammu and Kashmir, POJK. It said Pakistani authorities have banned coverage of protests demanding electoral reform in POJK after international outlets reported on police brutality during clashes with peaceful demonstrators and suspended mobile and internet services. Fresh rainfall has revived flood concerns in parts of Odisha even as relief and restoration operations continue in the aftermath of the recent floods. Baleswar is facing renewed inundation in low-lying

Good afternoon. This is Akashvani and I am Valsa Williams with the Midday News. The headlines. Parliament passes MSME Development Amendment Bill to address payment delays and simplify dispute resolution. Both houses adjourned to meet again.

0: on Monday amid opposition uproar. Prime Minister Narendra Modi meets newly joined MPs of NDA, expresses concern over repeated disruptions in Parliament. India and China discuss situation along line of actual control. Both sides agree to maintain peace and tranquility in border areas. President Draupadi Murmu presents National Handloom Awards 2025 at Rashtrapati Bhavan. Heavy rainfall lashes across several parts of northern India. In chess, Grandmaster R. Pragyananda wins maiden St. Louis Rapid and Blitz title in the United States. And Rakshita Ramraj and Ashmita Chaliha enter women's singles semi-finals of Korea Masters Badminton Tournament in Assam. Parliament has passed the Micro, Small and Medium Enterprises Development Amendment Bill 2026, with the Lok Sabha approving it today. The Rajya Sabha had passed the bill on Monday. More from our correspondent.
1: The bill aims to address payment delays and simplify dispute resolution. The legislation provides that every central public sector enterprise must settle all invoices for procurement of goods or services from MSMEs on the trade receivables discounting system. As per the bill, if mediation fails in case of dispute, then the reference for arbitration must be made within 30 days from the date of termination of mediation. It also adds that an award must be made within 90 days from the date of completion of pleadings. The bill provides that if a case has been pending from more than 6 months, at least 50% of the awarded amount must be paid to the supplier. The bill also has a penal provision that willful furnishing of false information for registration will be punishable with a warning at first instance and a penalty between 1,000 to 50,000 rupees for any subsequent contravention. Anand Kumar for Akashwani News, Delhi.
0: After passing the bill, presiding officer Dilip Saikia tried to run the house and appeal to the protesting members to allow the house to function. He expressed displeasure over the disruptions, stating that such protests are not appropriate for the country's democratic system. Parliamentary Affairs Minister Kiran Rijiju also expressed concern over the opposition's conduct, saying that Union Home Minister Amit Shah always comes to Parliament during the session and remains present till late night.
2: In the House, only the ministers responsible for the specific subject under discussion should respond to matters pertaining to their respective portfolios. It is not the role of opposition parties to determine which ministers should answer questions on particular issues.
0: As the uproar continued, the presiding officer adjourned the House for the day to meet again at 11 a.m. on Monday. Earlier, when the House met at 11 a.m., Lok Sabha Speaker Om Birla paid tributes to the freedom fighters and martyrs of the Quit India movement. Recalling Mahatma Gandhi's historic call of do or die, Mr. Birla described the movement as an enduring symbol of national unity, courage, truth and non-violence. After that, Mr. Birla tried to take up the question hour, but the opposition members raised the issue of alleged police action during students' protests. The opposition members were demanding a statement from Union Home Minister Amit Shah on the issue. The Rajya Sabha has also been adjourned for the day following opposition uproar over several issues, including alleged police action during students' protests over the NEET issue. When the House reassembled after the first adjournment at 12 noon, Chairman C.P. Radhakrishnan took up question hour amid opposition uproar. Union Railways Minister Ashwini Vaishnav tried to reply to a question related to installation of Kavach and signalling system in railways, but could not complete his answer. As the pandemonium continued, the Chairman adjourned the House for the day to meet again at 11 a.m. on Monday. Earlier, when the House met at 11 a.m., Chairman C.P. Radhakrishnan said the 9th of August marks the 84th anniversary of the Quit India movement, which was launched under the visionary leadership of Mahatma Gandhi. He observed that the Quit India movement remains a defining milestone in India's freedom movement, inspiring generations with the ideals of patriotism, unity and selfless service to the nation.
3: The 9th of August 2026 marks the 84th anniversary of the historic Quit India movement, one of the defining milestones in our nation's freedom struggle. Launched under the leadership of our great Mahatma Gandhiji on the 9th of August 1942, the movement gave decisive impetus to India's relentless quest for independence. Let us pay our respectable homage to all those who participated in the Quit India movement and made immense sacrifice for the freedom of our motherland.
0: Later, Mr. Radhakrishnan took up zero

0: Power amid opposition uproar. Some of the members raised issues of urgent importance. Leader of opposition Mallikarjun Kharge again demanded that Union Home Minister Amit Shah should come to the House and make a statement over alleged police action during students' protest. Parliamentary Affairs Minister Kiran Rijiju rejected the allegations of Mallikarjun Kharge, saying that no direction has been issued by the chair to any minister to come to the House. Mr. Rijiju said only those ministers make a reply in the House when the business is listed of the concerned ministry. Prime Minister Narendra Modi today met various members of Parliament who have newly joined the NDA over breakfast at his residence. These include NCPI and Shiv Sena. Talking to reporters at Parliament premises after the meeting, Shiv Sena MP Jyoti Savitri Nagnath Vaghmare said the Prime Minister expressed concern over repeated disruptions in Parliament. She said the Prime Minister observed that frequent disruptions prevent newly elected and talented MPs from putting forward their views in the House. Union Minister Sanjay Seth has said the Jharkhand government had not taken adequate steps to address the students' concerns despite the prolonged agitation. Talking to media at Parliament premises, Mr. Seth said Rahul Gandhi responded to the issue through a video message only after the students' protest had continued for over 2 weeks. BJP MP Nishikant Dubey also demanded a transparent inquiry into the alleged irregularities in recruitment conducted by the JPSC and the JSSC. This is Akashwani giving you the news. For quick news updates round the clock, follow us on our X handle at AIR News Alerts. And for details of stories and more, log on to our website www.newsonair.gov.in and download News on AIR app. Welcome back to the Midday News. India and China engaged in frank discussions and reviewed the situation along the line of actual control during the 36th meeting of the Working Mechanism for Consultation and Coordination on India-China Border Affairs held in New Delhi yesterday. We have a report.
1: The External Affairs Ministry said in a statement that both sides held detailed exchanges on issues related to boundary delimitation, border management, mechanism building, and trans-border cooperation. It was underlined that maintaining peace and tranquility in the border areas is essential for the overall development of bilateral relations. The Indian delegation was led by Sujit Ghosh, Joint Secretary of East Asia in the MEA. The Chinese delegation was led by Hu Yanqi, Director General of the Boundary and Oceanic Affairs Department of the Ministry of Foreign Affairs. Both sides agreed to continue to use existing diplomatic and military channels, including the WMCC, local commander-level meetings, and other agreed mechanisms to resolve outstanding issues and avoid misunderstanding and miscalculation along the LAC. The Indian side reiterated the need for early convening of the next meeting of the expert-level mechanism on transborder rivers and emphasized the importance of sharing technical details on upstream projects. With Suparna's report, Chirag Jha, Akashwani News, Delhi.
0: President Draupadi Murmu today conferred the Sant Kabir Handloom Awards and the National Handloom Awards for the year 2025 at the Rashtrapati Bhavan in New Delhi. A total of 22 awards, comprising 3 Sant Kabir Handloom Awards and 19 National Handloom Awards, were conferred upon the handloom weavers for their craftsmanship, innovation and contribution to the preservation of India's handloom traditions. 4 commemorative postage stamps celebrating the country's rich and diverse handloom weaving traditions were also released on the occasion. Addressing the program on the occasion of the 12th National Handloom Day, President Murmu said the handloom sector serves not only as a source of livelihood, but also as a powerful instrument of inclusive development. She said for thousands of years, handloom has been an integral part of India's cultural and civilizational journey.
2: Hajaro Borse. हथकर्ता भारत के प्रकृति पोषक सभ्यता की विकास यात्रा का अभिन्न हिस्सा रहा है इसमें हमारे राष्ट्र की असाधारण विविधता दिखाई देती है हथकर्ता क्षेत्र से रोजगार महिला सशक्तिकरण कला संस्कृति और प्रकृति प्रेम को बढ़ावा मिलता है हथकर्ता भारत के स्वतंत्रता संग्राम और आत्मनिर्भरता से भी जुड़ा हुआ है
0: The President also extended best wishes to the weavers, entrepreneurs, designers, students and everyone associated with India's handloom sector.
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0: Prime Minister Narendra Modi today shared an article written by Union Textiles Minister Giriraj Singh in an English

0: Delhi on the occasion of National Hand Loom Day. In a social media post, the Prime Minister said, Mr. Singh in his article has described hand loom as one of India's greatest civilizational strengths and highlighted the country's rich and diverse regional textile traditions. The Textiles Minister has called upon India's youth to bring together heritage and technology, creativity and enterprise to shape the next chapter of the hand loom sector and strengthen the livelihoods of weavers. Rain lashed several parts of northwest India today. The India Meteorological Department, IMD, has issued a yellow alert for moderate to heavy rainfall for Delhi today. Rainfall is also expected to continue over parts of Jammu and Kashmir, Ladakh, Gilgit, Baltistan, Muzaffarabad, Himachal Pradesh and Uttarakhand till the 12th of this month. In Odisha, fresh rainfall has revived flood concerns in several parts of the state, even as relief and restoration operations continue in the aftermath of the recent floods. Our correspondent reports that with another spell of heavy rainfall forecast, the state government and disaster management agencies have intensified preparedness and monitoring across vulnerable areas.
1: Odisha's post-flood situation remains under close watch as fresh rainfall has triggered renewed flood concern in Baleshwar. The Jalaka River has crossed the danger mark at Mathani, rising to 6.56 meters against the danger level of 6.50 meters, inundating low-lying agricultural land in Basta and nearby areas. Authorities are monitoring vulnerable embankments and remain prepared for evacuation if required. Meanwhile, the IMD has forecast widespread rain, thunderstorms and lightning across Odisha for the next 5 days, with an orange warning for Mayurbhanj and yellow warnings for several other districts. Another cyclonic circulation is likely to develop over the northwest Bay of Bengal around 12th of this month. The state government has already released 110 crore rupees as preliminary assistance for 22 flood-affected districts, with the highest allocations going to Baleshwar, Jajpur and Bhadrak districts. Prakash Das, Akashvani News, Bhubaneswar.
0: In Keralam, IMD has predicted heavy rainfall across the state. More from our correspondent.
2: IMD's heavy rain alert is continuing in Kerala for the third consecutive day. 8 of the 14 districts are under orange alert, indicating the possibility of isolated very heavy rainfall. The remaining 6 districts are under yellow alert with a chance of isolated heavy rain. The high range areas have not received heavy rain today, bringing some relief. At the same time, parts of Kozhikode and Wayanad are experiencing heavy rainfall, while other districts are witnessing moderate rain. The ban on fishing activities continues along the coastal areas. Smriti M. Pallurithi, Akashvani News, Thiruvananthapuram.
0: In sports, Indian Grandmaster R. Pragyananda has clinched the Grand Chess Tour St. Louis Rapid and Blitz title in the United States. The 20-year-old secured the championship after drawing against Uzbekistan's Grandmaster Javohir Sindarov in the penultimate round, finishing the tournament with 23 points out of a possible 35. In badminton, Indian shuttlers Rakshita Ramraj and Ashmita Chaliha have stormed into the women's singles semi-finals of the Korea Masters in Asan today. Rakshita defeated compatriot Tanvi Sharma in the quarterfinals. She will now face fellow Indian Ashmita Chaliha in the semi-finals. Ashmita advanced to the semi-finals after stunning top seed Hina Akechi of Japan. And now before we end the bulletin, the headlines once again. Parliament passes MSME Development Amendment Bill to address payment delays and simplify dispute resolution. Both houses adjourned to meet again on Monday amid opposition uproar. Prime Minister Narendra Modi meets newly joined MPs of NDA, expresses concern over repeated disruptions in Parliament. India and China discuss situation along line of actual control. Both sides agree to maintain peace and tranquility in border areas. President Draupadi Murmu presents National Handloom Awards 2025 at Rashtrapati Bhavan. Heavy rainfall lashes several parts of northern India. In chess, Grandmaster R. Pragyananda wins maiden St. Louis Rapid and Blitz title in the United States. And with that, we end the midday news.
3: नमस्कार, आकाशवाणी से दोपहर समाचार के साथ मैं कनकलता। संसद ने सूक्ष्म लघु और मध्यम उद्यम विकास संशोधन विधेयक 2026 पारित किया। विपक्ष के हंगामे के कारण दोनों सदनों की कार्यवाही सोमवार तक के लिए स्थगित। प्रधानमंत्री नरेंद्र

0: cooperation. It was underlined that maintaining peace and tranquility in the border areas is essential for the overall development of bilateral relations. The Indian side reiterated the need for early convening of the next meeting of the expert-level mechanism on transborder rivers and emphasized the importance of sharing technical details on upstream projects. President Draupadi Murmu today conferred the Sant Kabir Handloom Awards and the National Handloom Awards for the year 2025 at the Rashtrapati Bhavan in New Delhi. A total of 22 awards comprising 3 Sant Kabir Handloom Awards and 19 National Handloom Awards were conferred upon the handloom weavers for their craftsmanship, innovation and contribution to the prevention, to the preservation of India's handloom traditions. 4 commemorative postage stamps celebrating the country's rich and diverse handloom weaving traditions were also released on the occasion. The president also extended best wishes to the weavers, entrepreneurs, designers, students and everyone associated with India's handloom sector. Prime Minister Narendra Modi today shared an article written by Union Textiles Minister Giriraj Singh in an English daily on the occasion of National Handloom Day. In a social media post, the Prime Minister said Singh in his article has described handloom as one of India's greatest civilizational strengths and highlighted the country's rich and diverse regional textile traditions. The textiles minister has called upon India's youth to bring together heritage and technology, creativity and enterprise to shape the next chapter of the handloom sector and strengthen the livelihoods of weavers. Chief Minister Pema Khandu today reaffirmed the Arunachal Pradesh government's commitment to strengthening the handloom and handicraft sector, stating that every possible effort is being made to uplift the lives and livelihoods of the state's weavers and artisans. That's all in this news bulletin. Namaskar.
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2: What the depressor is in Nomoto. One day, Matram knew Mudd Mimanansi, Dache Rangi, Zinetti do to Massing Yadu with Samu Haja, Zin the Uts the Dutching of the Diga, one day Matram, 150 years, Nina, Jenning the Napchung of the Diga, one day Matram Numo, Ejixi, the Utsgatang, the Ching Jixum, Ajitranga Yatra Shuga, one day Matram, Massing in Ichioche, Donat Ichikimula.
1: Yes. 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In Minadoro, Hatlatia, I remember. It's a good amina editing, it's a circle guy in the Minades, was around with Uncle CEO Imbur, AC Imbur, Edisic, headquarter government of Panchura Imbur. It's a good amina de also Tong headquarter program Jugo Surana, Edmina Susa to Torgo to Yachimina, Susa Tablo Sak, Susa Tab Nefishak, Hatlatia de Imbur, it's a Shuku Tangadamo, Jugavo Sangeso, Omo High Altitude Stadium guy, Madame Simutawa. Football tender, got a final decision. You can pull. If you put that and got a new set on a jam of football final city program city to the sum to go to you, born you to the toy to the sum jang at the GBS, couldn't so much to the sum jepu, to the sum to liberate, got a more call of number so you morning, them and a more shape to propose to you morning. It was in a Zega Yajigo tender final city. To the bleed, Doctor Chitoko, so you bring it out in beer, hanging out in the Natane, Ijabota, Minamata, Mimala, Kinesita, Yimbut, and Atomic, the final city, Jerodon Bungadank, Distica, Mata, the 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
1: This is Akashwani. The news read by Anucha Kumar. India has rejected the objections raised by a US lawmaker on the proposed Foreign Contribution Regulation Amendment Bill, saying that its legislative matters are its internal affairs in which the decisions are taken by the Parliament. External Affairs Ministry spokesperson Randhir Jaiswal said this during a media briefing in New Delhi while replying to a question in this regard.
2: We have seen the comments. Legislative matters concerning India are our internal affairs on which decisions are taken by the Parliament of our country. I would also like to point out that there are several nations, including the United States, which regulate the flow of foreign funds.
1: On safety and security of Indian vessels and seafarers, Mr. Jaiswal said, New Delhi attaches high priority to the issue. He said Indian missions all across the Gulf region are in constant contact with the Ministry of Shipping and Maritime Authorities in those countries. He said 24/7 helplines are being run so that any person who needs support can also approach them. Replying to a question on the press conference of former Prime Minister of Bangladesh, Sheikh Hasina, Mr. Jaiswal reiterated that India had no role to play in the event, which was organized by a private media entity. On last night's telephonic conversation between Prime Minister Narendra Modi and Israeli Prime Minister Benjamin Netanyahu, the MEA spokesperson said both leaders discussed the ongoing situation and developments in West Asia. The spokesperson said that during the conversation between the two leaders, strengthening the cooperation across various sectors was discussed. The Micro, Small and Medium Enterprises Development Amendment Bill 2026 has been passed by the Parliament, with the Lok Sabha approving it today. The Rajya Sabha had passed the bill on Monday. The bill aims to address payment delays and simplify dispute resolution. The legislation provides that every central public sector enterprise must settle all invoices for procurement of goods or services from MSMEs on the trade receivables discounting system. As per the bill, if mediation fails in case of dispute, then the reference for arbitration must be made within 30 days from the date of termination of mediation. The Rajya Sabha today witnessed opposition's uproar over several issues, including the alleged police action during students' protest over the NEET issue. When the House assembled this morning, Chairman C.P. Radhakrishnan paid tributes to the freedom fighters and martyrs of the Quit India movement. The House also observed silence in honour of the freedom fighters and martyrs. After that, the reports of the department-related Parliamentary Standing Committee on Defence, Ministry of Home Affairs, Commerce and Health and Family Welfare were tabled in the House. Later, Mr. Radhakrishnan took up the zero hour amid opposition uproar. India's National Public Procurement Platform Government e-Marketplace, GEM, has achieved a cumulative gross merchandise value of over 20 lakh crore rupees in the last 10 years. GEM was launched on the 9th of August 2016 to transform public procurement through technology, transparency, efficiency and good governance. Addressing a press conference in New Delhi, GEM CEO Mehir Kumar said that the GEM's business has grown from 422 crore rupees in 2016-17 to over 20 lakh crore rupees now. President Draupadi Murmu today conferred the Sant Kabir Handloom Awards and the National Handloom Awards for the year 2025 at Rashtrapati Bhavan in New Delhi. A total of 22 awards comprising the 3 Sant Kabir Handloom Awards and 19 National Handloom Awards were conferred.

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1: This is Akashvani Itanagar, the news read by Apu Gopak. President Draupadi Murmu today conferred the Sant Kabir Handloom Awards and the National Handloom Awards for the year 2025 at the Rashtrapati Bhavan in New Delhi. A total of 22 awards comprising 3 Sant Kabir Handloom Awards and 19 National Handloom Awards were conferred upon the handloom weavers for their craftsmanship, innovation and contribution to the preservation of India's handloom traditions. 4 commemorative postage stamps celebrating the country's rich and diverse handloom weaving traditions were also released on the occasion. The president also extended best wishes to the weavers, entrepreneurs, designers, students and everyone associated with India's handloom sector. Prime Minister Narendra Modi has urged every citizen to celebrate National Handloom Day today with enthusiasm and joy. Sharing a video message, Modi said that on August 7, 1905, the Swadeshi movement was launched as part of India's struggle for independence and people from all walks of life united and fought a historic battle against British rule. He encouraged people to support poor weaving families and artisans who create fabrics with their own hands. Further, Prime Minister highlighted the importance of strengthening these small and economically disadvantaged weaving families to build a self-reliant country. Modi also appealed to the countrymen to purchase at least one handloom product, make a video about it, and share it across the country and the world so that the skill and craftsmanship of India's artisans receive global recognition. National Handloom Day is observed every year on the 7th of August to commemorate the Swadeshi movement launched on the same day in 1905. Chief Minister Pema Khandu today reaffirmed the Arunachal Pradesh government's commitment to strengthening the handloom and handicraft sector, stating that every possible effort is being made to uplift the lives and livelihoods of the state's weavers and artisans. Speaking at the Handloom Day celebration at the Dorji Khandu State Convention Center Itanagar, Khandu said the traditional weaving heritage of Arunachal Pradesh is a symbol of the state's rich cultural identity and deserves continued support. The Chief Minister highlighted that both the state government and the central government are working in close coordination to promote the handloom sector. He acknowledged the various initiatives launched by the Government of India under the leadership of Prime Minister Narendra Modi to improve market access, skill development, financial assistance and welfare schemes for weavers across the country. The Chief Minister was joined by Textile and Handicrafts Minister Nyato Dukam as the guest of honour and advisor to the Minister Dr. Mohish Chai as the chief special guest. The Coordination Review Meeting on the Special Intensive Revision SIR of the Electoral Roll was held at the Deputy Commissioner's Conference Hall Namsai under the chairmanship of Duli Kamduk, Secretary Rural Works Department, Government of Arunachal Pradesh, who is also the Roll Observer for Namsai District for the SIR exercise. Addressing the meeting, the Secretary emphasized that no eligible Indian citizen should be left out of the electoral roll. He advised all EROs to ensure that the special intensive revision is conducted in a free, fair, transparent and error-free manner while strictly adhering to the guidelines of the Election Commission. The meeting was attended by Deputy Commissioner cum District Election Officer DEO Lobsang Chiring, Electoral Registration Officers, EROs and representatives of various political parties. The District Administration Itanagar Capital Region is going to conduct a civil defense mock drill tomorrow from 8 p.m. to 9 p.m. at Deranathung Government College, Itanagar, along with a citywide emergency preparedness exercise. As part of the mock drill, an air raid siren will be sounded at 8 p.m. followed by a 15-minute blackout across Itanagar Capital Region from 8 p.m. to 8:15 p.m. Citizens are requested to switch off all lights, remain indoors, avoid panic and cooperate fully with the district administration and emergency response agencies. Traffic restrictions and emergency response activities will be undertaken during the exercise. The public is advised to follow the instructions of police, civil defense volunteers and other officials deployed for

0: Government e-marketplace completes 10 years with cumulative procurement crossing 20 lakh crore rupee mark. Alert issued for very heavy rain in Haryana, Chandigarh, Delhi, Kerala and Odisha. And in Asian Youth and Junior Weightlifting Championships, Titli Maji clinches silver medal in women's 45 kg category. And now the news in detail. The Micro, Small and Medium Enterprises Development Amendment Bill 2026 has been passed by the Parliament, with the Lok Sabha approving it today. The Rajya Sabha had passed the bill on Monday. The bill aims to address payment delays and simplify dispute resolution. The legislation provides that every central public sector enterprise must settle all invoices for procurement of goods or services from MSMEs on the trade receivables discounting system. As per the bill, if mediation fails in case of dispute, then the reference for arbitration must be made within 30 days from the date of termination of mediation. Both Houses of Parliament today witnessed opposition's uproar over several issues, including the alleged police action during students' protest over the NEET issue. More from our correspondent.
1: Both the Houses of Parliament once again faced disruptions following opposition uproar over several issues, including alleged police action during students' protest over the NEET issue. Due to the continued disruptions by the opposition members, both the Houses were adjourned for the day before lunch. Following opposition uproar, question hour could not be taken up in both the Houses. Earlier, both the Houses paid tributes to the freedom fighters to mark the 84th anniversary of Quit India movement. The Lok Sabha also completed its legislative business by passing the Micro, Small and Medium Enterprises Development Amendment Bill 2026. Rajya Sabha had passed the bill on Monday. As both the Houses were adjourned early, the private members' business could not be taken up. With Dipendra, this is Anand Kumar for Akashvani News, Delhi.
0: External Affairs Minister Dr. S. Jaishankar has said that India's relations with Pakistan can only move ahead in an environment free of terror, hostility and violence. In a written reply in Lok Sabha today, Dr. Jaishankar said that Pakistan continues to follow the policy of cross-border terrorism and using terrorism as an instrument of state policy against India. The minister said India withdrew most favoured nation status to Pakistan and hiked customs duty on all goods originating in or exported from Pakistan to 200% after the Pulwama terror attack. India took a number of diplomatic steps, including holding Indus Waters Treaty in abeyance, closing Atari checkpost, restricting visas and downsizing diplomatic and official presence at the respective missions following Pulwama terror attack. Dr. Jaishankar stated that military action targeting terrorist infrastructure in Pakistan and Pakistan-occupied Jammu and Kashmir was also undertaken. India attaches high priority on safety and security of Indian vessels and seafarers, External Affairs Ministry spokesperson Randhir Jaiswal said during media briefing in New Delhi that Indian missions all across the Gulf region are in constant contact with the Ministry of Shipping and Maritime Authorities in those countries. He said India continues to call for safe and unimpeded navigation and free flow of commerce through international waterways.
2: About the safety and security of our vessels and our seafarers. This is a subject of high importance and we attach high priority to the issue. Our missions all across the Gulf region, they are in constant contact with the Ministry of Shipping so that as and when any support is required to be provided to our seafarers or Indian flagged ships, they can do that. In fact, they have been running 24/7 helplines so that any person who needs support.
0: Replying to a question on the objections raised by a U.S. lawmaker on the proposed Foreign Contribution Regulation Amendment Bill, Mr. Jaiswal said India's legislative matters are its internal affairs in which the decisions are taken by the Parliament.
2: We have seen the comments. Legislative matters concerning India are our internal affairs on which decisions are taken by the Parliament of our country. I would also like to point out that there are several nations, including the United States, which regulate the flow of foreign funds.
0: On last night's telephonic conversation between Prime Minister Narendra Modi and Israeli Prime Minister Benjamin Netanyahu, the MEA spokesperson said both leaders discussed the ongoing situation and developments in West Asia. He added that the call was made from the Israeli side. He added that India has special strategic partnership with the country. The spokesperson said that during the conversation between the two leaders, strengthening the cooperation across various sectors was discussed. Replying to the defense pact between Pakistan, Turkey and Saudi Arabia, the spokesperson said

0: The development is being closely followed. On recent defence pact between Pakistan and Somalia, Mr. Jaiswal said India continues to follow these developments closely. This is Akashwani giving you the news. For quick news updates round the clock, follow us on our X handle at AIR News Alerts. And for details of stories and more, log on to our website www.newsonair.gov.in and download News on AIR app. India's National Public Procurement Platform, Government E-Marketplace or GEM, has achieved a cumulative gross merchandise value of over 20 lakh crore rupees in the last 10 years. GEM was launched on 9th August 2016 to transform public procurement through technology, transparency, efficiency and good governance. Addressing a press conference in New Delhi, GEM CEO Mihir Kumar said that the GEM's business has grown from 422 crore rupees in 2016-17 to over 20 lakh crore rupees now. He said that over the past decade, GEM has emerged as a cornerstone of India's digital governance ecosystem. Mr. Kumar informed that according to a study done by IIT Delhi, the items sold on GEM were cheaper on 74% items in comparison with other e-marketplace like Amazon, Flipkart and IndiaMart. He said the sellers on GEM platform have grown from around 3,000 to over 25 lakh. The Indian Cybercrime Coordination Centre has cautioned corporates and finance professionals against boss scam or CEO impersonation fraud. The Home Ministry said in a statement that there has been a sharp rise in complaints on the National Cybercrime Reporting Portal relating to the takeover of WhatsApp accounts of professionals and business persons through malicious files circulated in the guise of account statements and regulatory communications. It said that incidents following an identical modus operandi have been reported from multiple states. Prime Minister Narendra Modi will address the 57th convocation ceremony of IIT Delhi tomorrow. He will address more than 3,000 graduating students, including 587 PhD scholars. Director, IIT Delhi, Rangan Banerjee said in a press conference today that the Prime Minister will present the Institute's most prestigious award, including the President's Gold Medal, Director's Gold Medal, Shankar Dayal Sharma Gold Medal and Perfect 10 Gold Medals to the meritorious students. Mr. Banerjee said that the Prime Minister will remotely inaugurate Param Pragya, an AI-powered high-performance supercomputing facility established at IIT Delhi's Sonipat campus. The agitation over the alleged irregularities in the JPSC, JSSC and other competitive examinations in Jharkhand continue to dominate both the assembly and the streets today. More from our correspondent.
1: On the second day of the monsoon session of the Jharkhand Assembly, the opposition raised the issue and demanded cancellation of the examinations and a CBI inquiry under the supervision of the court. Parliamentary Affairs Minister said the matter had already been discussed in the Business Advisory Committee and that the government was prepared to respond to all issues raised in the House. Meanwhile, Rahul Kranti, one of the students on a hunger strike, was admitted to Ranchi Sadar Hospital after his health deteriorated. Later in the day, a team of administrative officials visited the protest site in Ranchi. The administration said the visit was aimed at reviewing arrangements at the venue. The agitating students have released the final list of a 10-member delegation for the proposed talks with the government. Mahvish Rahman, Akashwani News, Ranchi.
0: The two-day BRICS Vase Bazaar 2026, organized by the Ministry of Information and Broadcasting through the National Film Development Corporation, concluded in Mumbai today. The event brought together over 900 delegates from 20 BRICS member and partner countries and witnessed more than 275 business-to-business meetings, paving the way for new co-productions, business partnerships and institutional collaborations. Our correspondent has filed this report.
2: The BRICS Waves Bazaar 2026 concluded in Mumbai today with several major international collaborations. NFTC Managing Director Prakash Magdum said the bazaar showcased the immense potential for creative collaboration among BRICS nations and reaffirmed India's commitment to the global creative economy. During the event, NFTC signed a letter of intent with Brazil's Rio Filme to strengthen audiovisual cooperation, while NFTC and the National Film Archive of India announced continued collaboration with Russia's Goss Filmo Fond. Representatives from South Africa, Russia, Thailand and Kazakhstan also announced the Global South Film Festival 2027. Sweety Jain, Akashwani News, Mumbai.
0: The India Meteorological Department has issued an orange colour warning for heavy to very heavy rainfall along with thunderstorms and lightning over Odisha and Rajasthan tomorrow.

0: Tomorrow, alert has been issued for very heavy rain in Haryana, Chandigarh, Delhi and Keralam. Northeast India, including Chhattisgarh, Madhya Pradesh, Jharkhand, Karnataka, Uttarakhand, West Bengal, Kerala, Mahi and Karnataka will receive heavy rain tomorrow. Meanwhile, the national capital witnessed a consistent spell of rainfall in the past 24 hours. We have a report.
1: Heavy rainfall lashed several parts of the national capital during the day, accompanied with thunderstorms and lightning. While the minimum temperatures were in the range of 23 to 26 degrees Celsius, the maximum temperature was 27 degrees Celsius during the past 24 hours over Delhi. The rainfall brought the city to a standstill, disrupting normal life and also led to traffic congestion in many areas. Furthermore, the IMD has issued a yellow color warning for a spell of light to moderate rainfall for tomorrow as well. Bhanu Pratap Singh, Akashvani News, Delhi.
0: In Keralam, red alert indicating extremely heavy rain has been declared in four districts. More from our Thiruvananthapuram correspondent.
2: The northern districts of Kasargod, Kannur, Wayanad and Kozhikode are now under red alert. These districts were under orange alert until the afternoon. Four other districts are under orange alert now, indicating isolated very heavy rainfall. Yellow alert is in force for the remaining six districts of Kerala. Rain alerts have been in force across all districts of the state for the past 1 week. Yellow alert has been issued for 10 districts on Saturday. The intensity of rainfall is expected to decrease from Sunday onwards. Smithy M. Palluruthi, Akashvani News, Thiruvananthapuram.
0: In Odisha, even as flood hit, people are struggling to recover from the extensive damage caused by the recent floods. Another spell of heavy rain is threatening to compound their woes. More from our correspondent.
3: The India Meteorological Department has issued a red warning for the state, forecasting widespread heavy to very heavy rain over the next 24 hours, with heavy rainfall likely to continue for 3 days. The Salandhi and Jalaka rivers are flowing above danger levels, posing fresh flood threats to Mayurbhanj, Baleswar, Bhadrak and Keonsa districts. Meanwhile, many flood-affected families are still struggling for essential relief materials and cattle fodder, while extensive crop losses have added to their distress. Prakash Das for Akashvani News, Bhubaneswar.
0: India's market regulator, SEBI, has said in its annual reports that the capital markets remained resilient during the financial year 2025-26 despite global uncertainties. It said India retained the top position globally in the number of initial public offerings and ranking third in funds raised. According to the report, despite decline in corporate bond mobilization by 8.4% to 9.1 lakh crore rupees, primary equity market remains strong. Public debt issuances rose nearly 39%, while municipal bond fundraising surged to 1,756 crore rupees through 14 issues. On to sports. At the Asian Youth and Junior Weightlifting Championships in Tashkent, India's Thitli Marji clinched a silver medal in the women's 45kg category, marking an impressive start for the country. She secured the medal with a total lift of 145kg, comprising 65kg in the snatch and 80kg in the clean and jerk. In Korea Masters Badminton, Indian shuttlers Rakshita Ramraj and Ashmita Chaliha have entered the women's singles semi-finals at Assen. And now before we end the bulletin, the headlines once again. Parliament clears MSME Development Amendment Bill to ensure faster payments and quicker dispute resolution. External Affairs Minister Dr. S. Jaishankar says relations with Pakistan can only move ahead in an environment free of terror, hostility and violence. New Delhi reiterated its call for safe and unhindered navigation in international waters. Government e-marketplace completes 10 years with cumulative procurement crossing 20 lakh crore rupee mark. Alert issued for very heavy rain in Haryana, Chandigarh, Delhi, Kerala and Odisha. And in Asian Youth and Junior Weightlifting Championships, Thitli Marji clinches silver medal in women's 45kg category. That is all in the news at 9. Good night.
4: अभी आप सुन रहे थे आकाशवाणी दिल्ली से अनुप्रसारित न्यूज एट 9। ये आकाशवाणी का तवांग केंद्र है। समय रात के 9:15 हुए हैं। अब आप सुनिए हमारे केंद्र से कल प्रसारित होने वाले कुछ मुख्य कार्यक्रमों के बारे 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